that is tinkering on the IDs and stuff? Mr. Bill Charlap. Yeah, huh? 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So are you ready for some good musical conversation? Because that is what this is. Old Bill and I talk and talk and talk. I mean, you're just about to experience it. I never get much for moonlit skies. Never wink back.

0: 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And now.
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The rich son waits for his father to die. The poor just drink and cry.

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1: 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Yeah? Very heavy, it is very heavy.